0: from his bedroom. And everybody's calling me, but my phone don't work and his phone don't work and his...
1: RTL de 9h50, bonjour à tous, plaisir de vous accueillir, voici Cole.

0: from his bedroom. And everybody's calling me, but my phone don't work and his phone don't work and his...
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I say you look so fine that I really want to make you mine. 4, 5, 6, come on and get your kicks. Now you don't need the money.

Honey, take my hand and come with me, because you look so fine that I really want to make you mine. I say you look so fine that I really want to make you mine. Come on and get your kicks. Now you don't need

Once you realize that all the shit you used to care so much about just keeps you a prisoner of your own mind. My mind is not my brain.